0: We will then have some sweet pillow talk and bombastic, really fantastic. Don't remember boxes, says Mr. Rowe.
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0: Yo, man.
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1: Yo, what do you want, man?
0: My girl just caught me.
1: You made her catch you?
0: I don't know how I let this happen.
1: With who?
0: The girl next door, you know? I don't know what to do.
1: Say it wasn't you.

0: acompañan y nos dejan acompañarlos desde esta hora y hasta la medianoche en Medellín, en Cali, en Bucaramanga, en Bogotá.
1: You know, I was wondering, you know, if you could keep on, because the force, it's got a lot of power, and it makes me feel like, it makes me feel like